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0: No payments on pontoons, campers, ice castles, and more. It's Outlet Recreation's Memorial Week 700 going on now at all stores. That's right, we have over 700 RVs, boats, golf carts, and more online and on site. 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It's Outlet Recreation's Memorial Week 700 with no payments all summer. 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
3: 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We wish you success in life and in the journey ahead. And to our interns, Bryant, Hannah, and Jameson, best of luck in all that comes next.
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5: Here's your KDLM weatherology forecast. Mainly clear skies tonight with a low of 40. Winds out of the southeast, 8 to 15 miles per hour. Highs level off around 67. Tomorrow, a blend of clouds and sun. 44 tomorrow night, partly cloudy skies. Temps a bit below average Friday and Saturday with highs from the low 60s to the mid 60s. Showers possible both days. I'm meteorologist Jennifer Wojcicki. Currently 57.
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Three Dog Night, Mama Told Me, on the station you can count on for classic hits, KDLM. 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Let's get into the weekend. We're almost at 10 o'clock. 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

Wham! Kicks off the Classic Hits Cafe. Wake me up before you go. How you doing? It's me, Dave Lee. I'm taking a nap. Wake me up, all right? Yeah, do you believe in love? It's Huey Lewis in the News. 4 decades of your favorites over lunch on KDLM.

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We've made it to 3 o'clock on the Afternoon Jam. Four Non-Blondes up next. What's up? We're Classic Hits, KDLM.